Here's a look at your forecast. Lows dip down to about 65 tonight under partly cloudy skies. A mix of clouds and sun tomorrow. High temperatures reach up to 86. Slight chance of thunderstorms tomorrow night. Lows level off around 68. Partly cloudy skies. Upper 80s Wednesday with a slight chance for storms. Mid 80s, mainly clear Thursday. I'm staff meteorologist Derek Height. Currently, it's 75 degrees.

0: 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Certainly there's nothing wrong with a little feast on our time.
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0: Here's a look at your forecast. Lows dip down to about 65 tonight under partly cloudy skies. A mix of clouds and sun tomorrow. High temperatures reach up to 86. Slight chance of thunderstorms tomorrow night. Lows level off around 68. Partly cloudy skies. Upper 80s Wednesday with a slight chance for storms. Mid 80s, mainly clear Thursday. I'm staff meteorologist Derek Height. Right now, it's 73 degrees.
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1: Fox News, I'm Tom Graham. President Trump's effort to restrict mail-in voting is back on again, at least for now.
2: The U.S. Supreme Court is letting an executive order on mail-in voting move forward without deciding at this point whether any implementation of the order would be legal. More than 20 Democrat-led states and D.C. have argued the executive order infringes on their constitutional right to administer elections.
1: That's Fox's Lisa Brady. Crews fighting a fast-moving wildfire near Reno, Nevada. Tens of thousands ordered or asked to evacuate.
3: Truckee Meadows Fire District Chief Richard Edwards revealing the Hawk Fire northwest of Reno is more than 15,000 acres and 27% contained. Crews are canvassing areas impacted by the inferno, which ignited Saturday.
4: They did discover 32 destroyed homes.
3: Officials say they know the fire was human-caused.
1: Fox's Kristen Goodwin. 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

0: Here's a look at your forecast. Lows dip down to about 65 tonight under partly cloudy skies. Sunshine mixed with clouds at times tomorrow. High temperatures reach up to 86. Partly cloudy skies tomorrow night. Slight chance of thunderstorms. Lows dip down to about 68. High of 87 Wednesday with a slight chance of thunderstorms. 84, mainly sunny skies, Thursday. I'm staff meteorologist Derek Height. Currently, it's 72 degrees.
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Here's a look at your forecast. Lows dip down to about 65 tonight under partly cloudy skies. Sunshine mixed with clouds at times tomorrow. High temperatures reach up to 86. Partly cloudy skies tomorrow night. Slight chance of thunderstorms. Lows dip down.

0: to about 68. High of 87 Wednesday with a slight chance of thunderstorms. 84, mainly sunny skies Thursday. I'm staff meteorologist Derek Height. Right now, 70.
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1: Fox News, I'm Tom Morgani. Thousands of people have been forced to evacuate their homes in Nevada after a fire broke out over the weekend, injuring at least 7 people and destroying over 20 homes. Truckee Meadows Fire Chief Richard Edwards.
2: The fire is a little over 15,000 acres right now, but I am happy to announce that right now the fire is at 27% containment.
1: Officials did confirm the fire was human-caused, but don't know if it was intentional. President Trump's effort to restrict mail-in voting is back on again for now.
3: The U.S. Supreme Court is letting an executive order on mail-in voting move forward without deciding at this point whether any implementation of the order would be legal. Instead, the court rules that an injunction should be lifted while the government appeals procedural rulings over states lacking standing to challenge the Trump order.
1: That's Fox's Lisa Brady. 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

Here's a look at your forecast. Lows dip down to about 65 tonight under partly cloudy skies. Sunshine mixed with clouds at times tomorrow. High temperatures reach up to 86. Partly cloudy skies tomorrow night. Slight chance of thunderstorms. Lows dip down to about 68. High of 87 Wednesday with a slight chance of thunderstorms. 84, mainly sunny skies Thursday. I'm staff meteorologist Derek Height. Right now, 70.

0: Here's a look at your forecast. Lows dip down to about 65 tonight under partly cloudy skies. Sunshine mixed with clouds at times tomorrow. High temperatures reach up to 86. Partly cloudy skies tomorrow night. Slight chance of thunderstorms. Lows dip down to about 68. High of 87 Wednesday with a slight chance of thunderstorms. 84, mainly sunny skies Thursday. I'm staff meteorologist Derek Height. Currently, it's 68 degrees.
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1: Fox News, I'm Ted Lindner. The Trump administration set new sanctions against Iran and its economic partners, calling it an economic D-Day. As talks over reopening the Strait of Hormuz remain stalled, War Secretary Pete Hegseth.
2: If Iran is foolish enough to overplay their hand or mess with the American military, we'll do what we need to do.
1: Iran says it'll respond harshly. In South Carolina, Republican Senate nominees Congressman Ralph Norman and Senator Darlene Graham inching closer to their runoff election Tuesday. Congressman Norman on Fox talking about what sets him apart from Darlene Graham.
3: I've got a solid record I'm running on. She's an unknown. And you really can't make the argument that just because she's kin to Lindsey that she should all of a sudden inherit a six-year

0: job, that there is no training on the job.
1: Following her brother, Senator Lindsey Graham's passing, Darlene stepped in to carry out the remainder of his term and has been endorsed by the president. 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
1: Here's a look at your forecast. Lows dip down to about 65 tonight under partly cloudy skies. Sunshine mixed with clouds at times tomorrow. High temperatures reach up to 86. Partly cloudy skies tomorrow night. Slight chance of thunderstorms. Lows dip down to about 68. High of 87 Wednesday with a slight chance of thunderstorms. 84, mainly sunny skies, Thursday. I'm staff meteorologist Derek Height. Currently, it's 68 degrees.

0: here's a look at your forecast.
1: Lows dip down to about 65
0: tonight
1: under partly cloudy skies. Sunshine mixed with clouds at times tomorrow. High temperatures reach up to 86. Partly cloudy skies tomorrow night. Slight chance of thunderstorms. Lows dip down to about 68. High of 87 Wednesday with a slight chance of thunderstorms. 84, mainly sunny skies Thursday.
0: I'm staff meteorologist Derek Height.
1: Currently, it's 68 degrees.
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2: Fox News, I'm Sue Guzman. The Trump administration announcing new sanctions against Iran and its economic partners as talks over reopening the Strait of Hormuz remain stalled. War Secretary Pete Hegseth warning that new sanctions don't rule out more strikes against Iran.
3: If Iran is foolish enough to overplay their hand or mess with the American military, we'll do what we need to do.
2: Iran vowing it'll respond harshly and warns any country's support for the sanctions will be seen as an act of war. Tens of thousands of foreigners could soon lose business and tourism visas as part of an immigration crackdown by the Trump administration.
4: The State Department spokesman says the department is coordinating with Homeland Security to identify and revoke the non-immigrant visas of foreigners who came to the U.S. claiming to be short-term visitors, but then filed for asylum to stay permanently.
2: Fox's Jared Halpern, America's listening to Fox News.

Here's a look at your forecast. Lows level off around 65 overnight under partly cloudy skies. Daytime highs approaching 86 Tuesday, partly cloudy. Partly cloudy skies Tuesday night. Slight chance for storms. Lows around 68. High of 87 Wednesday with a slight chance of thunderstorms. 84 mainly sunny skies Thursday. I'm staff meteorologist Derek Height. Currently 68.

0: Here's a look at your forecast. Lows level off around 65 overnight under partly cloudy skies. Daytime highs approaching 86 Tuesday, partly cloudy. Partly cloudy skies Tuesday night. Slight chance for storms. Lows around 68. High of 87 Wednesday with a slight chance of thunderstorms. 84 mainly sunny skies Thursday. I'm staff meteorologist Derek Height. Currently, it's 66 degrees.
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1: Fox News, I'm Sue Guzman. The Trump administration announcing new sanctions against Iran and its economic partners as talks over reopening the Strait of Hormuz remain stalled. War Secretary Pete Hegseth warning that new sanctions don't rule out more strikes against Iran.
2: If Iran is foolish enough to overplay their hand or mess with the American military, we'll do what we need to do.
1: Iran vowing it'll respond harshly and warns any country's support for the sanctions will be seen as an act of war. Tens of thousands of foreigners could soon lose business and tourism visas as part of an immigration crackdown by the Trump administration.
3: The State Department spokesman says the department is coordinating with Homeland Security to identify and revoke the non-immigrant visas of foreigners who came to the U.S. claiming to be short-term visitors, but then filed for asylum to stay permanently.
1: Fox's Jared Halpern. 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

0: Are you trying to make me look stupid in front of the other guests?
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0: That's right.
3: Stood there boldly, sweating in the sun. Felt like a million.

Here's a look at your forecast. Lows level off around 65 overnight under partly cloudy skies. Daytime highs approaching 86 Tuesday, partly cloudy. Partly cloudy skies Tuesday night. Slight chance for storms. Lows around 68. High of 87 Wednesday with a slight chance of thunderstorms. 84, mainly sunny skies Thursday. I'm staff meteorologist.

0: Here's a look at your forecast. Lows around 65 overnight under mainly cloudy skies. A blend of clouds and sun Tuesday, 86. Partly cloudy skies Tuesday night. Slight chance of thunderstorms. Lows dip down to about 68. High temperatures reach up to 87 Wednesday with a slight chance of thunderstorms. 84, mainly sunny, Thursday. I'm staff meteorologist Derek Height. Currently, it's 66 degrees.
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0: News. I'm Sue Guzman. President Trump's effort to restrict mail-in voting is back on again for now.
1: The U.S. Supreme Court is letting an executive order on mail-in voting move forward without deciding at this point whether any implementation of the order would be legal. Instead, the court rules that an injunction should be lifted while the government appeals procedural rulings over states lacking standing to challenge the Trump order.
0: Fox's Lisa Brady. Thousands of people have been forced to evacuate their homes in Nevada after a fire broke out over the weekend, injuring at least seven people and destroying more than 20 homes. Truckee Meadows Fire Chief Richard Edwards.
2: The fire is a little over 15,000 acres right now, but I am happy to announce that right now the fire is at 27% containment.
0: Officials confirming the fire was human caused, but they do not know if it was intentional. 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

thunderstorms. Lows dip down to about 68. High temperatures reach up to 87 Wednesday with a slight chance of thunderstorms. 84, mainly sunny, Thursday. I'm staff meteorologist Derek Height. Currently, it's 66 degrees.

Here's a look at your forecast. Lows around 65 overnight under mainly cloudy skies. A blend of clouds and sun Tuesday, 86. Partly cloudy skies Tuesday night. Slight chance of

woke last night to the sound of thunder. How far off, I sat and wondered. Started humming a song from 1962. Ain't it funny how the night moves when you just don't seem to have as much to lose.

Here's a look at your forecast. Mainly cloudy overnight, with lows around 64. Partly cloudy skies Tuesday, daytime highs approaching 86. Partly cloudy skies Tuesday night, slight chance of thunderstorms, 68. Slight chance of thunderstorms Wednesday, high temperatures reach up to 87. 84, mainly clear skies Thursday. I'm staff meteorologist Derek Height. Currently 16.

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1: Fox News, I'm Ted Lindner. The Trump administration setting new sanctions against Iran and its economic partners, calling it an economic D-Day as talks over reopening the Strait of Hormuz remain stalled. War Secretary Pete Hegseth.
2: If Iran is foolish enough to overplay their hand or mess with the American military, we'll do what we need to do.
1: Iran says it'll respond harshly. South Carolina Republican Senate nominees Congressman Ralph Norman and Senator Darlene Graham inching closer to their runoff election Tuesday. Congressman Norman on Fox talking about what sets him apart from Darlene Graham.
3: I've got a solid record I'm running on. She's an unknown. And you really can't make the argument that just because she's kin to Lindsey that she should all of a sudden inherit a six-year job that there is no training on the job for her.
1: Following her brother Senator Lindsey Graham's passing, Darlene stepped in to carry out the remainder of his term. 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

0: here's a look at your forecast.
1: Mainly cloudy overnight, with lows around 64. Partly cloudy skies Tuesday, daytime highs approaching 86. Partly cloudy skies Tuesday night, slight chance of thunderstorms, 68. Slight chance of thunderstorms Wednesday, high temperatures reach up to 87. 84, mainly clear skies Thursday. I'm staff meteorologist Derek Height. Currently 64.

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0: Here's a look at your forecast. Mainly cloudy overnight, with lows around 64. Partly cloudy skies Tuesday, daytime highs approaching 86. Partly cloudy skies Tuesday night, slight chance of thunderstorms, 68. Slight chance of thunderstorms Wednesday, high temperatures reach up to 87. 84, mainly clear skies Thursday. I'm staff meteorologist Derek Height. Currently 64.
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1: Fox News, I'm Sue Guzman. Treasury Secretary Scott Bessent says countries that do business with Tehran

0: Taiwan are being put on notice and could face severe sanctions.
1: Our objective is to sever every economic lifeline that sustains this tyrannical regime.
0: Saying no country should expect to enjoy the rewards of our system while helping those who seek to destroy it. This announcement coming just days after President Trump promised what he called an economic D-Day for Iran. Tens of thousands of foreigners could soon lose business and tourism visas as part of an immigration crackdown by the Trump administration.
2: The State Department spokesman says the department is coordinating with Homeland Security to identify and revoke the non-immigrant visas of foreigners who came to the U.S. claiming to be short-term visitors, but then filed for asylum to stay permanently.
0: Fox's Jared Halpern. 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

Here's a look at your forecast. Mainly cloudy overnight, with lows around 64. Partly cloudy skies Tuesday, daytime highs approaching 86. Partly cloudy skies Tuesday night, slight chance of thunderstorms, 68. Slight chance of thunderstorms Wednesday, high temperatures reach up to 87. 84, mainly clear skies Thursday. I'm staff meteorologist Derek Height. Currently 64.

0: Here's a look at your forecast. Mainly cloudy overnight, with lows around 64. Partly cloudy skies Tuesday, daytime highs approaching 86. Partly cloudy skies Tuesday night, slight chance of thunderstorms, 68. Slight chance of thunderstorms Wednesday, high temperatures reach up to 87. 84, mainly clear skies Thursday. I'm staff meteorologist Derek Height, currently 64.
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1: Fox News, I'm Ted Linder. Thousands of people have been forced to evacuate their homes in Nevada after a fire broke out over the weekend, injuring at least seven people and destroying over 20 homes. Truckee Meadows Fire Chief Richard Edwards.
2: The fire is a little over 15,000 acres right now, but I am happy to announce that right now the fire is at 27% containment.
1: Officials did confirm the fire was human-caused, but don't know if it was intentional. The investigation continues. And the Trump administration setting new sanctions against Iran and its economic partners, calling it an economic D-Day as talks over reopening the Strait of Hormuz remain stalled. War Secretary Pete Hegseth saying on Monday,
3: if Iran is foolish enough to overplay their hand or mess with the American military, we'll do what we need to do.
1: Iran says it will respond harshly. 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

not one night would Papa tell Mama. Would Papa tell Mama? Little boy Boogie.

beginning. And it gotta come out. I felt so good when I really get the same. Boom, boom, boom, boom. I'm gonna shoot you right down off of your feet.

here's a look at your forecast. Mainly cloudy overnight, with lows around 64. Partly cloudy skies Tuesday, daytime highs approaching 86. Partly cloudy skies Tuesday night, slight chance of thunderstorms, 68. Slight chance of thunderstorms Wednesday, high temperatures reach up to 87. 84, mainly clear skies Thursday. I'm staff meteorologist Derek Height. Currently 64.

0: Here's a look at your forecast. Sunshine mixed with clouds at times today, with highs around 86. Partly cloudy skies again tonight. Slight chance of thunderstorms. Lows level off around 68. Sunshine mixed with clouds at times tomorrow. Slight chance of thunderstorms. Highs level off around 87. Dry with seasonal temperatures Thursday and Friday, and highs in the mid-80s. I'm staff meteorologist Derek Height. Currently, it's 64 degrees.
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1: News. I'm Sue Guzman. Canada is expected to announce retaliatory tariffs against the U.S. today after relations deteriorated sharply Monday. The U.S. threatening 50% tariffs on Canadian goods such as cars, trucks, auto parts, and steel. Trial of the Massachusetts mom accused of killing her children nearing a conclusion, and yesterday the defense asked for a mistrial.
2: As prosecutors presented rebuttal witnesses, Lindsay Clancy's defense attorney Kevin Reddington objected to what he said was the Commonwealth discussing Catholicism.
3: I believe it was intentional misconduct.
2: Prosecutor Shannon Buckingham said her witness, Dr. Kirk Heilbrun, was getting at whether Clancy knew her actions were wrongful.
1: Judge did not declare a mistrial, and crews have started to contain a wildfire in the Sierra Nevada foothills that has destroyed more than 20 homes. 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

0: Here's a look at your forecast. Sunshine mixed with clouds at times today, with highs around 86. Partly cloudy skies again tonight. Slight chance of thunderstorms. Lows level off around 68. Sunshine mixed with clouds at times tomorrow. Slight chance of thunderstorms. Highs level off around 87. Dry with seasonal temperatures Thursday and Friday, and highs in the mid-80s. I'm staff meteorologist Derek Height. Right now, it's 63 degrees.
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Here's a look at your forecast. Sunshine mixed with clouds at times today, with highs around 86. Partly cloudy skies again tonight. Slight chance of thunderstorms. Lows level off around 68.

0: Sunshine mixed with clouds at times. Tomorrow, slight chance of thunderstorms.
1: Highs level off around 87.
0: Dry with seasonal temperatures Thursday and Friday, and highs in the mid-80s. I'm staff meteorologist Derek Height. Right now, it's 63 degrees.
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1: Fox News, I'm CJ Papa. Closing arguments could happen today in the Lindsey Clancy trial. The Massachusetts mom accused of killing her three little children.
2: Dr. Kirk Heilbrun, a psychologist, will resume his testimony after yesterday saying that he believes Lindsey Clancy killed her three young children because she planned on killing herself and she wanted to spare them pain. At one point, he also brought up Clancy's Catholic faith, at which point the defense asked for a mistrial, but the judge said no.
1: Fox's Nate Foy outside the courthouse this morning in Plymouth. Two choices for Iran, that from Treasury Secretary Scott Bessent, lays out fresh economic sanctions. It's either complete global isolation or a chance at normalcy with an opportunity to rejoin the global economy. And a Republican Senate primary runoff in South Carolina. The polls open at 7 a.m. Eastern. 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
3: Here's a look at local news on regional radio. A hearing in Platte County Court is this morning for a Kansas City man charged with first-degree property damage and driving while intoxicated. According to the probable cause statement on July 31st, a witness reported a dark-colored Jeep was fully engulfed in flames in a parking lot after colliding with a parked semi-trailer and that the driver, Don A. Rodriguez, was still inside. Officers arrived and located the witness, who informed them that they pulled Rodriguez out of the flaming vehicle. Authorities noted Rodriguez's speech was heavily slurred and he could not stand up without assistance. A preliminary breath test revealed Rodriguez had a blood alcohol level of 0.305. Rodriguez also admitted that he took mushrooms. The total estimated cost of damages to the semi-trailer and its cargo is $50,000. Bond is set at $100,000. His hearing is at 9 a.m. A hearing is set for 1:30 this afternoon in Clay County Court for an Inkster, Michigan man charged with felony stealing after a shoplifting incident at a Walmart in Gladstone. According to the probable cause statement, Callan Carathers attempted to steal a PlayStation 5 and a MetaQuest VR headset by showing Walmart employees a fake order confirmation barcode. Carathers allegedly scanned the fake barcode at the self-checkout and tried to retrieve the items from customer service. The headset is valued at nearly $450 and the PS5 at $650. The Missouri Department of Transportation will close access to South Bob Griffin Road from U.S. Route 36 overnight Thursday into Friday morning. Crews contracted from Clarkson Construction Company will replace drainage pipe underneath the roadway between 10 p.m. and 5 a.m. as part of an intersection improvement project. Motorists will need to seek an alternate route. The full project is expected to finish by November. That's a look at local news on regional radio. I'm Roman Pfister.

0: Here's a look at your forecast. Sunshine mixed with clouds at times today, with highs around 86. Partly cloudy skies again tonight. Slight chance of thunderstorms. Lows level off around 68. Sunshine mixed with clouds at times tomorrow. Slight chance of thunderstorms. Highs level off around 87. Dry with seasonal temperatures Thursday and Friday, and highs in the mid-80s. I'm staff meteorologist Derek Height. Right now, it's 63 degrees.
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1: The Whitehead Memorial Museum in Del Rio, Texas, has exhibits on many interesting topics, but if you ask Director Michael Diaz about the most popular attraction here, well, that's an easy question to answer.
5: Our largest attractions is, of course, the grave of Judge Roy Bean. He was actually the Justice of the Peace in Langtree, Texas. When he did his thing over there, he was something else also. But we do have him and his son buried here on our grounds.
1: But when Bean died in 1903, his resting place was not where it is today.
5: After he passed away in Langtree, his son brought him here in Del Rio to be buried here in Del Rio, and he was buried in one of the local cemeteries. After they made the movie about him, The Life and Times of Judge Roy Bean with Paul Newman, people started flocking to Del Rio to see his gravesite where he was buried.
1: The increased visitors to the town of Del Rio was a welcome boost to the economy, but those same visitors also became a challenge.
5: While they were here, they were trampling the other gravestones. They were actually breaking off pieces of his gravestone to take as a souvenir for themselves. So the city thought that it would be a good idea to actually move him and his son to somewhere where it would be more secure.
1: And so Bean and his son came to rest here on the museum grounds. Their markers under the large shade trees are often visited, as well as a replica of the saloon where he handed down law over in Langtree, Texas.
5: People come from all around the world just to see where he's buried. But we do have a replica for the people who are not going to Langtree. They can kind of see what his saloon and his courtroom look like.
1: Roy's son, Sam, died just 4 years after his father in 1907. Both markers remain a piece of history that visitors will drive many miles yet to see today. Traveling the countryside in Del Rio, Texas, I'm Andrew McRae.
0: This is Andrew McRae. It's time for the American Countryside, brought to you on KKWK by BTC Bank. Community-minded, just like you.
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1: Fox News, I'm Gianna Gelosi. A showdown in South Carolina. Republicans voting in a runoff between Darlene Graham and Congressman Ralph Norman to replace the late Senator Lindsey Graham. Elsewhere,
2: another high-stakes U.S. Senate race, which is attracting enormous amounts of outside spending, is in Maine, where incumbent Republican Senator Susan Collins seeks a 6th

0: term, and she will face Democratic challenger Troy Jackson.
1: It's Fox's Alex Hogan. The Trump administration announcing specifics of so-called economic D-Day against Iran.
2: Treasury Secretary Scott Bessent launched Operation Economic Outcast, warning of strong sanctions against nations doing business with Iran.
3: It is now a time for world leaders to make a decision between prosperity and isolation.
2: Bessent says a process of level setting is underway to let countries know what is expected of them.
1: Fox's Jared Halpern. 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
4: Here's a look at local news on regional radio. A case review is this morning in Grundy County Court for a Trenton man charged with two felony counts of possession of child sexual abuse material. He's entered a not guilty plea. According to the probable cause statement, David B. O'Riordan was identified as someone willing to share child sexual abuse files online during a Missouri Highway Patrol investigation. A search warrant for O'Riordan's home and devices turned up illicit files. O'Riordan is held on a $500,000 cash-only bond. His hearing is at 9 a.m. A council status hearing is at 10 this morning in Andrew County Court for a King City man accused of transporting drugs. 29-year-old Trevor Dallin Grable is charged with felony drug trafficking. He was denied bond. According to a probable cause statement, on June 26th, a Missouri State Highway Patrol trooper stopped Grable's vehicle on U.S. Highway 169 in Union Star after a report of reckless driving. The trooper observed a Whippet container in the vehicle as he was escorting Grable to the patrol car. A canine unit alerted to the presence of drugs, leading to the discovery of fentanyl during a search. Grable admitted to using narcotics. He was placed on a 24-hour hold in Andrew County Jail. The Missouri Department of Transportation announced Monday that Rodas Road from U.S. Route 69 to Northeast 140th Street will close at 9 a.m. September 8th until 4 p.m. November 15th for intersection improvements. Motorists on southbound U.S. 69 may also experience intermittent right lane closures near the project area and are encouraged to seek an alternate route. All work is weather permitting. That's a look at local news on regional radio. I'm Roman Pfister.

September corn up a quarter at 491 and three quarters. December unchanged at 515 and a half. March down a quarter at 530. September soybeans down 2 3/4 at 1213 and a quarter. November down 5 1/4 at 1219. January down 5 at 1233 and a quarter. September Chicago wheat down 10 3/4 at 671. December down 10 3/4 at 688 and three quarters. July down 9 1/2 at 714. October

River live cattle down 432 at 213.60. December down 430 at 214.20. February down 372 at 215.60. September feeder cattle down 480 at 324.22. October down 537 at 318.27. November down 527 at 310.97. October lean hogs up 25 cents at 81.12. And the Dow's up 140 points at 53,417. With this look at your markets, I'm Kayla Lair on TFN, the Farm Net.

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0: Here's a look at your forecast. Cloudy skies with a few peaks of sun today, with daytime highs approaching 86. Slight chance of thunderstorms tonight. Lows level off around 68. Partly cloudy skies. Sunshine mixed with clouds at times tomorrow. Slight chance of thunderstorms, 87. Dry with temperatures near average Thursday and Friday and highs in the mid-80s. I'm staff meteorologist Derek Height. Right now, 63.
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3: 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A massive Christian burial will be attended this morning at Our Lady of Guadalupe Catholic Church. Interment will be at Mount Olivet Cemetery. Memorials are suggested to Friends of Medjugorje. 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St. Joseph resident 94-year-old Everett Arnold Rittman passed away Friday, August 21st. 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Memorials are suggested to St. Jude Children's Research Hospital or Tunnel to Towers Foundation. 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Graveside services are 10 a.m. Wednesday, August 26th at Memorial Park Cemetery. Memorials are suggested to Three Oaks Hospice or Bellevue Care Center. Meyerhofer Funeral Home has the arrangements. 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

Let's take a look at sports on regional radio. The Kansas City Royals are up in Toronto tonight to take on the Blue Jays. They come into it after a day off and a series sweeping win over the Detroit Tigers on Sunday. Casey looks to send Seth Lugo to the mound tonight. He sports a 4.71 ERA with a 5-7 win-loss record. The Jays are projected to start Max Scherzer. He has a 7.40 ERA with a win and 6 losses this season. First pitch is at 6.07. Coverage on Quick 100.1 starts at 5.30. The Kansas City Chiefs waived rookie wide receiver Jeff Caldwell to make room for a new signee, defensive end Niles King. Caldwell suffered a hyperextended knee in practice on Wednesday, resulting in the decision today. If Caldwell clears waivers unclaimed, he could earn a spot on the injured reserved list. King is an undrafted rookie who played at San Diego State and Grand Valley State.

0: In light of several former college football players fighting for a fifth season, LSU coach Lane Kiffin is defending his pursuit of former players who were waived by NFL teams ahead of this season. Lane Kiffin told reporters at a press conference yesterday, quote, "They're either going to play for you or they're going to play for someone else around the country. So we've made the decision to recruit them like probably most people are." LSU made a commitment to former Ole Miss tight end Daquan Wright and lineman Xavien Harris after they were waived by the Cleveland Browns and New Orleans Saints, respectively. The SEC released a statement saying that players who leave college for the pro circuit for any length of time, quote, should not then be permitted to return to college competition. Both Wright and Harris are among 16 players who were granted a temporary restraining order in Louisiana court, permitting them a fifth year of eligibility. That's a look at sports. I'm Roman Pfister.
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September corn up a quarter, 491 and 3 quarters. December unchanged at 515 and a half. March down a quarter at 530. September soybeans down 2 and 3 quarters at 1213 and a quarter. November down 5 and a quarter at 1219. January down 5 at 1233 and a quarter. September Chicago wheat down 10 and 3 quarters at 671. December down 10 and 3 quarters at 688 and 3 quarters. July down 9 and a half at 714. October live cattle down 432 at 213.60. December down 430 at 214.20. February down 372 at 215.60. September feeder cattle down 480 at 324.22. October down 537 at 318.27. November down 527 at 310.97. October lean hogs up 25 cents at 81.12. And the Dow's up 140 points at 53,417. With this look at your markets, I'm Kayla Lair on TFN, the Farm Net.

Here's a look at your forecast. Cloudy skies with a few peaks of sun today, with daytime highs approaching 86. Slight chance of thunderstorms tonight. Lows level off around 68. Partly cloudy skies. Sunshine mixed with clouds at times tomorrow. Slight chance of thunderstorms, 87. Dry with temperature.

0: Temperatures near average Thursday and Friday, and highs in the mid-80s. I'm staff meteorologist Derek Height. Currently, it's 64 degrees.
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1: Fox News, I'm CJ Papa. The U.S.-Canada trade war boiling over this morning. President Trump stirring the pot on Truth Social, suggesting changing the name of Lake Ontario to Lake America. The administration is waiting for Canada to respond with its own tariffs on U.S. goods in this trade war. From this dispute to the war, now on Iran's economy.
2: Secretary Scott Bessent announced Operation Economic Outcast, a U.S. plan to isolate the Iranian regime. Among the new sanctions that were announced are secondary sanctions that are actually targeting a variety of different assets, including technology, gold, aviation,

0: and shipping.
1: Fox's Trey Yinks in Tel Aviv. Closing arguments could happen today in the Lindsay Clancy trial. The Massachusetts mom accused of killing her three little children. The judge turned down a mistrial request from the defense on Monday. 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
2: Here's a look at local news on regional radio. A woman accused of killing her husband in Excelsior Springs has a bond appearance hearing in Clay County Court at 1:30 this afternoon. Melinda Frances Dickey faces charges of second-degree murder and armed criminal action. According to court records, the victim, 65-year-old Mitchell Troy Dickey, was found dead at a residence in the 400 block of North Kimball Avenue on August 4th. Melinda Dickey was taken into custody at the scene. Dickey allegedly stabbed her husband multiple times in the chest with a butcher knife and was threatening suicide. Dickey is held on a $1 million bond. A preliminary hearing in Buchanan County Court is due this afternoon for a St. Joseph man facing four felony charges. 19-year-old Andrew F. Calloway is formally charged with delivery and possession of a controlled substance and two counts of unlawful use of a weapon. According to the probable cause statement, on Wednesday, authorities were dispatched to a residence in St. Joseph to arrest Calloway on a felony warrant. Officers were notified of a call 2 days prior reporting subjects unloading illegal weapons into the residence. During a consented search, an AR-15-style pistol, a Glock 22 semi-auto handgun, over 18 grams of cocaine, and 77 grams of methamphetamine were found. Calloway claimed knowledge and ownership of all of the items. Bond is set at $20,000. A delayed scrub seal project on U.S. Route 36 begins Thursday, narrowing parts of the roadway to one lane. The Missouri Department of Transportation announced Monday that crews from Vance Brothers Incorporated will work on the westbound lane between State Routes 31 and 33. Work on the eastbound lanes from Hedge Road to the Caldwell County line is scheduled to start September 4th. An 11-foot width restriction will be in place. The project is scheduled for completion in November. The department originally slated the project to begin August 3rd. All work is weather permitting. That's a look at local news on regional radio. I'm Roman Pfister.

September corn down 1¾ at 489¾. December down 1¾ at 513¾. March down 2 at 528¼. September soybeans down 5½ at 1210½. November down 7 at 1217¼. January down 7 at 1231¼. September Chicago wheat down 10 at 671¾. December down 10¾ at 688¾. July down 9 at 714½. October live cattle down 432 at 213.60. December down 430 at 214.20. September feeder cattle down 480 at 324.22. October down 537 at 318.27. November down 527 at 310.97. October lean hogs up 25 cents at 81.12. And the Dow is up 140 points at 53,417. With this look at your markets, I'm Kaylin Lair on TFN, the Farm Net.

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5: Here's a look at your forecast. Cloudy skies with a few peaks of sun today, with daytime highs approaching 86. Partly cloudy skies tonight, slight chance for storms, lows level off around 68. Sunshine mixed with clouds at times tomorrow, slight chance of thunderstorms, high temperatures reach up to 87. Dry with seasonal temperatures Thursday and Friday, and highs in the mid-80s. I'm Staff Meteorologist Derek Height, currently 66.

0: This morning's breakfast report will be with David Hoover. He's a coordinating wildlife biologist with Quails Forever. He was on a recent Breakfast Club program, but back to talk a little bit more and get into Quail Forever a little bit more. Good morning, David.
1: Good morning, Stuart.
0: Let's talk about how you've been affiliated. Your affiliation with the Missouri Department of Conservation, I assume, kind of dovetailed into the role now in retirement from MDC to Quail Forever.
1: That's correct. And so about 2 years ago, started with Quail Forever. And they're an organization, a not-for-profit, that is... been around, well, Pheasants Forever started in 1984, and then Quail Forever started in 2005. They're just parent

0: organizations or sister organizations, I guess you call them. But anyway, so my role as a coordinating wildlife biologist is to basically coordinate a program specifically here in Northwest Missouri, and it's for monarch butterflies, for pollinators, and of course, then you say, well, why is quail forever, you know, put it on a program like that? Well, most of you know, the habitat is for monarchs and pollinators. Really, you need diverse native flowering plants. So diverse native prairie is what we're after. And that same habitat is excellent brood cover for bobwhite quail, turkeys, pheasants, a lot of different things. So it really dovetails nicely. So that's my role with Quail Forever, and basically 27 counties here in Northwest Missouri is to, you know, work with producers, landowners to try to develop some of that habitat. And so it benefits a lot of different things.
1: Do you find the landowners are enthused about trying to develop the habitat? Does that require a significant sales job on it? Is it a... Are they at least open to the idea?
0: Yeah, open to the idea, I think, for sure. I mean, the pollinator aspect, habitat, you know, it's not a new thing. It's been, there's practices in many of the federal cost share programs that allow people to do that, and Conservation Reserve Program or CRP. When people enroll in those practices, they have opportunities to put in some of that habitat. So it's not new to them, generally speaking. It just comes down to whether it really fits in with their operation, and what it really amounts to, quite honestly, is you know, what's the cost share rate and how much does it pay overall per acre. And so and generally speaking, the pollinator habitat, that diverse native plantings, are the seed costs a little more, but it also pays better as well. So that's what really, I think, gets people to try it. And, you know, it's like, well, you know, I could just do this, or for a little more, you know, cost share or a little more per acre payment, I'll diversify my planting and put in natives. And, you know, if they continue it, that practice, it's generally because they've seen other benefits, like, hey, I hear quail whistling on my property now, or I see monarch butterflies and it's been 10 years since I've seen one, you know, that kind of thing. So they're open to it, but, you know, it does have to help pay the bills.
1: Right. Does it, is there a benefit? It's clear that there could be a benefit for you know, quality of life.
0: Yeah.
1: And that would be the biggest selling point. Is there, to, if the landowner goes that route, you know, are there other things that can be quantified that, you know, that the improvement of that land will make it, if not getting an income, at least more valuable?
0: Yeah. So basically, you know, diverse native plants, so a lot of our native wildflowers and our native grasses, there's, you know, to your point about, you know, improving the land overall. So those plants typically are, they're better for soil health, better reducing erosion, and carbon sequestration, all those things, you know, water infiltration, because they've got such developed and large root systems compared to our kind of introduced species that we've, you know, brought over from Europe, you know, fescue, brome, things like that. So it does help the soil profile and soil health tremendously, along with the other, you know, aspects of, you know, quail pollinators. But there's been some recent research, and this was actually conducted in South Dakota, where they looked at the, you know, the protein require the protein and nutritional value, so to speak, of these native plants. And I don't know how many they did. It was like 27 or 30 of these native plants, many of them which we have here in Missouri. And what they found was a lot of those plants, so those forbs, were comparable, if not better, in nutritional value than our red clover and alfalfa we have here. So one of the selling points I try to push is, well, this the program I'm involved with is a five-year program. So you're kind of committed to having that cover and maintaining that for 5 years. After that, how could that fit into your operation?

0: operation. Well, maybe it becomes, you know, a pasture or a paddock that you move your cows into during the summer, and you've got excellent forage quality. So, but it comes with a little management, you know, change a little. You just can't throw them in there for 3 months and you know, they will overgraze it. So
1: we'll get into a specific program in a future report, but to contact you or landowners that are interested, by the way, do you have very many that contact you, or do you contact them? How's that going?
0: Well, generally speaking, we've got a program that I'm involved with now, that the Monarch Prime program. It's a USDA program. We should have it out, and I can make sure we announce it on a future program, but probably within the next, you know, 4 or 5 weeks, I'm anticipating they'll announce it, and usually a 30-day sign up. That's when I usually get most of the interest for that, because it's hey, here's a sign up period. Get in, sign your forms to the USDA office here in Bethany, and doesn't commit you to anything. It just says, hey, you're interested. Let's go look at your property, what fields might apply, that kind of thing. And then the rest of the year, you know, it's just folks interested in wildlife and what can they do to get rid of invasive species or, you know, plant species, things like that.
1: It's David Hoover, and that is today's Breakfast Club. It's brought to you also by United Fiber.
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0: September, corn down 1¾ at 489¾. December down 1¾ at 513¾. March down 2 at 528¼. September soybeans down 5½ at 1210½. November down 7 at 1217¼. January down 7 at 1231¼. September Chicago wheat down 10 at 671¾. December down 10¾ at 688¾. July down 9 at 714½. October live cattle down 432 at 213.60. December down 430 at 214.20. February down 372 at 215.60. September feeder cattle down 480 at 324.22. October down 537 at 318.27. November down 527 at 310.97. October is up 25 cents at 81.12. And the Dow is up 140 points at 53,417. With this look at your markets, I'm Kaylin Lair on TFN The Farm Net.
1: Here's a look at your forecast. Cloudy skies with a few peaks of sun today, with daytime highs approaching 86. Partly cloudy skies tonight, slight chance for storms, lows level off around 68. Sunshine mixed with clouds at times tomorrow, slight chance of thunderstorms, high temperatures reach up to 87. Dry with seasonal temperatures Thursday and Friday, and highs in the mid-80s. I'm staff meteorologist Derek Height, currently 68.
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10: News. I'm Therese Crowley. Showdown with Canada unveiling new U.S. tariff retaliation after getting hit with 50% levies on cars and trucks. President Trump posting someone should get these clowns in line. Treasury Secretary Bessing questions PM Mark Carney.
11: Is he trying to benefit himself, the Liberal Party, or the Canadian people? Because they were offered a very good job.
10: And President Trump trolling. He's considering renaming Lake Ontario Lake America. The president also posting Iran is not paying their military while at the same time killing protesters at epic levels as the U.S. launches the final economic squeeze. Second Lady Usha Vance answers Fox, will Vice President Vance run for president?
12: I know everyone is always curious about this, and my way of thinking about it is we just take things one step at a time. Right now, that step is he's really focused on the midterms.
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13: Here's a look at local news on regional radio. A woman accused of killing her husband in Excelsior Springs has a bond appearance hearing in Clay County Court at 1:30 this afternoon. Melinda Frances Dickey faces charges of second-degree murder and armed criminal action. According to court records, the victim, 65-year-old Mitchell Troy Dickey, was found dead at a residence in the 400 block of North Kimball Avenue on August 4th. Melinda Dickey was taken into custody at the scene. Dickey allegedly stabbed her husband multiple times in the chest with a butcher knife and was threatening suicide. Dickey is held on a $1 million bond. A preliminary hearing in Buchanan County Court is due this afternoon for a St. Joseph man facing four felony charges. 19-year-old Andrew F. Calloway is formally charged with delivery and possession of a controlled substance and two counts of unlawful use of a weapon. According to the probable cause statement, on Wednesday, authorities were dispatched to a residence in St. Joseph to arrest Calloway on a felony warrant. Officers were notified of a call 2 days prior reporting subjects unloading illegal weapons into the residence. During a consented search, an AR-15-style pistol, a Glock 22 semi-auto handgun, over 18 grams of cocaine, and 77 grams of methamphetamine were found. Calloway claimed knowledge and ownership of all of the items. Bond is set at $20,000. A delayed scrub seal project on U.S. Route 36 begins Thursday, narrowing parts of the roadway to one lane. The Missouri Department of Transportation announced Monday that crews from Vance Brothers Incorporated will work on the westbound lane between State Routes 31 and 33. Work on the eastbound lanes from Hedge Road to the Caldwell County line is scheduled to start September 4th. An 11-foot width restriction will be in place.

The project is scheduled for completion in November. The department originally slated the project to begin August 3rd. All work is weather permitting. That's a look at local news on regional radio. I'm Roman Pfister.

September, corn down 1¾ at 489¾. December down 1¾ at 513¾. March down 2 at 528¼. September soybeans down 5½ at 1210½. November down 7 at 1217¼. January down 7 at 1231¼. September Chicago wheat down 10 at 671¾. December down 10¾ at 688¾. July down 9 at 714½. October live cattle down 432 at 213.60. December down 430 at 214.20. February down 372 at 215.60. September feeder cattle down 480 at 324.22. October down 537 at 318.27. November down 527 at 310.97. October is up 25 cents at 81.12. And the Dow is up 140 points at 53,417. With this look at your markets, I'm Kaylin Lair on TFN, the Farm Net.

0: Here's a look at your forecast. Cloudy skies with a few peaks of sun today, with daytime highs approaching 86. Partly cloudy skies tonight, slight chance for storms, lows level off around 68. Sunshine mixed with clouds at times tomorrow, slight chance of thunderstorms, high temperatures reach up to 87. Dry with seasonal temperatures Thursday and Friday, and highs in the mid-80s. I'm Staff Meteorologist Derek Height. Right now, 70.
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December up 2¾ at 5.18¼. March up 2¾ at 5.33. September soybeans up 4 at 12.20. November up 3½ at 12.27¾. January up 3½ at 12.41¾. September Chicago wheat down 3/4 at 6.81. December down 1 at 6.98½. July unchanged at 7.23½. October live cattle down 105 at 2.12.55. December down 75 cents at 2.13.45. September feeder cattle down 260 at 3.21.62. October down 255 at 3.15.72. November down 262 at 3.08.35. October lean hogs down 50 cents at 80.62, and the Dow is up 73 points at 53,490. With this look at your markets, I'm Kaylin Lair on TFN The Farm Net.

0: Here's a look at your forecast. Cloudy skies with a few peaks of sun today, with daytime highs approaching 86. Partly cloudy skies tonight, slight chance for storms, lows level off around 68. Sunshine mixed with clouds at times tomorrow, slight chance of thunderstorms, high temperatures reach up to 87. Dry with seasonal temperatures Thursday and Friday, and highs in the mid-80s. I'm staff meteorologist Derek Height. Right now, 72.
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1: Fox News, I'm CJ Papa. President Trump changed the name from the Gulf of Mexico to the Gulf of America during his first day in office in 2025, and now...
2: President Trump announcing on social media the U.S. is giving serious consideration to renaming Lake Ontario Lake America as the trade war with Canada intensifies.
1: Fox's Lillian Wu, are there issues in the Wolverine State for Democratic Senate candidate Abdul El-Sayed?
3: Michigan is a key state for Democrats. They need to hold it if they hope to flip the Senate. But there's now concern that extreme views like those of El-Sayed could scare mainstream voters who Democrats are trying to court.
1: That's Fox's Chad Burgum. A federal judge rejects Ghislaine Maxwell's bid to toss her conviction and prison sentence for aiding Jeffrey Epstein's sexual abuse of teen girls. 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
4: Here's a look at local news on regional radio. A 41-year-old Maryville, Missouri man died Monday after his car left the road and struck a tree in Taylor County, Iowa. The Iowa State Patrol reported the crash occurred in the 3100 block of Colt Avenue. According to state troopers, the man was driving a 2008 Chevrolet Impala southbound when the vehicle left the roadway. The driver attempted to regain control but veered off the road a second time, entering a ditch and striking a tree. Emergency personnel pronounced the man dead at the scene. A Weston woman has a preliminary hearing in Platte County this morning at 11 after her alleged negligence in the sexual abuse of a minor. Sylvana Wilson is charged with first-degree child endangerment. The alleged perpetrator of the abuse, William E. Johnson of Oak Grove, is charged with second-degree statutory sodomy and first-degree child endangerment. According to court records, on January 22, 2025, a Platte County School Resource Officer responded to a report that Johnson sexually abused the victim for multiple years until ending around 6 months prior. The victim also stated that during one of the incidents, Wilson witnessed the abuse and accused them of provoking the encounter. Johnson is held on a $250,000 bond, while Wilson is held on $100,000. The Missouri Department of Transportation will host a public hearing regarding Route 291 corridor upgrades in Clay County. The open house meeting will run from 4 to 6 p.m. on Thursday, September 17th at Woodneath Public Library. The project includes the widening of Route 291 from Overton Street to Northeast 104th Street, as well as signal upgrades at Flintlock Road and 101st Street. Community members can submit comments online between September 17th and October 1st. The work is expected to start in summer of 2028. That's a look at local and regional news on regional radio. I'm Roman Pfister.

September corn up 1¾ at $4.93¼. December up 3/4 at $5.16¼. March up 1 at $5.31¼. September soybeans up 2¼ at $12.18¼. November up 1¼ at $12.25½. January up 1½ at $12.39¾. September Chicago wheat down 3¾ at $6.78. December down 3¾ at $6.95¾. July down 2¼ at $7.21¼. October live cattle down 147 at 212.12. December down 117 at 213.02. September feeder cattle down 387 at 320.35. October down 340 at 314.87. November down 360 at 307.37. October lean hogs are down 77 cents at 80.35. And the Dow is up 39 points at 53,457. With this look at your markets, I'm Kaylin Lair on TFN, the Farm Net.

0: Here's a look at your forecast. Cloudy skies with a few peaks of sun today, with daytime highs approaching 86. Partly cloudy skies tonight, slight chance for storms, lows level off around 68. Sunshine mixed with clouds at times tomorrow, slight chance of thunderstorms, high temperatures reach up to 87. Dry with seasonal temperatures Thursday and Friday, and highs in the mid-80s. I'm staff meteorologist Derek Height. Right now, 72.
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September corn up 5 at 496.5, December up 4 at 519.5, March up 3 and 3 quarters at 534. September soybeans up 6 at 1222, November up 5 and 3 quarters at 1230, January up 6 and a quarter at 1244.5. September Chicago wheat up 1 at 682 and 3 quarters, December up 3 quarters at 700 and a quarter, July up 1 and 3 quarters at 725 and a quarter. October live cattle down 225 at 211.35, December down 202 at 212.17, February down 212 at 213.47. September feeder cattle down 5 at 319.22, October down 470 at 313.57, November down 447 at 306.50. October lean hogs down 75 cents at 80.37, and the Dow is up 41 points at 53,459. With this look at your markets, I'm Kaylin Lair on TFN, the Farm Net.

0: Here's a look at your forecast. Cloudy skies with a few peaks of sun today, with daytime highs approaching 86. Partly cloudy skies tonight, slight chance for storms, lows level off around 68. Sunshine mixed with clouds at times tomorrow, slight chance of thunderstorms, high temperatures reach up to 87. Dry with seasonal temperatures Thursday and Friday, and highs in the mid-80s. I'm staff meteorologist Derek Height. Currently, it's 75 degrees.
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1: Fox News, I'm CJ Papa. President Trump changed the name from the Gulf of Mexico to the Gulf of America during his first day in office in 2025, and now...
2: President Trump announcing on social media the U.S. is giving serious consideration to renaming Lake Ontario Lake America as the trade war with Canada intensifies.
1: Fox's Lillian Wu, are there issues in the Wolverine State for Democratic Senate candidate Abdul El-Sayed?
3: Michigan is a key state for Democrats. They need to hold it if they hope to flip the Senate. But there's now concern that extreme views like those of El-Sayed could scare mainstream voters who Democrats are trying to court.
1: That's Fox's Chad Burgum. A federal judge rejects Ghislaine Maxwell's bid to toss her conviction and prison sentence for aiding Jeffrey Epstein's sexual abuse of teen girls. 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
4: Here's a look at local news on regional radio. A 13-year-old boy suffered moderate injuries Monday morning after the utility vehicle he was driving crashed and overturned northeast of Weatherby. According to the Missouri State Highway Patrol, the youth was driving a 2020 Polaris Ranger eastbound on Crable Road around 9 a.m. when the vehicle ran off the north side of the road. The vehicle re-entered the roadway, skidded, and overturned into a ditch, coming to rest on its top. The boy, a Weatherby resident, was transported to Liberty Hospital for treatment. Arraignment is 8:30 a.m. Thursday for a St. Joseph man caught selling parts of a stolen vehicle in Buchanan County. 22-year-old Gage A. Holland is charged with receiving stolen property. According to a probable cause statement, on April 10th, St. Joseph detectives were led to a residence following a report of a stolen vehicle where they found the car's exhaust. The father of Holland's girlfriend told authorities that Holland asked him to drive a vehicle to a location to perform work after it was stolen on April 4th. Between April 7th and April 10th, multiple people came forward claiming to have bought car parts from Holland. Court records indicate that police stopped Holland on April 15th after evading them for several minutes. The city of Kearney will host a groundbreaking ceremony for Hall Park, a new accessible outdoor space, at 5 p.m. September 8th. The event takes place at 507 South Prospect Street. Officials will deliver remarks and showcase project renderings before the formal groundbreaking. Mayor Randy Pogue said, quote, Hall Park is an investment in quality of life and in creating more opportunities for our seniors to stay active and connected. Pogue added that the city hopes to see the park benefit residents of all ages. That's a look at local news on regional radio. I'm Roman Pfister.

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December up 4 3/4 at 520 1/4. March up 5 at 535 1/4. September soybeans up 8 at 1224. November up 8 1/2 at 1232 3/4. January up 8 1/2 at 1246 3/4. September Chicago wheat up 3 1/2 at 685 1/4. December up 3 at 702 1/2. July up 3 1/4 at 726 3/4. October live cattle down 145 at 212.15. December down 112 at 213.07. September feeder cattle down 340 at 320.82. October down 317 at 315.10. November down 330 at 307.67. October lean hogs down 95 cents at 80.17. And the Dow is up 112 points at 53,529. With this look at your markets, I'm Kaylin Lair.

Here's a look at your forecast. Cloudy skies with a few peaks of sun today, with daytime highs approaching 86. Partly cloudy skies tonight, slight chance for storms, lows level off around 68. Sunshine mixed with clouds at times tomorrow, slight chance of thunder.

0: thunderstorms. High temperatures reach up to 87. Dry with seasonal temperatures Thursday and Friday, and highs in the mid-80s. I'm staff meteorologist Derek Height. Currently, 77.
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December up 6 1/2 at $5.22. March up 6 1/4 at $5.36 1/2. September soybeans up 9 1/4 at $12.25 1/4. November up 8 3/4 at $12.33. January up 9 1/2 at $12.47 3/4. September Chicago wheat up 2 1/4 at $6.84. December up 2 1/4 at $7.01 3/4. July up 3 at $7.26 1/2. October live cattle down 210 at 211.50. December down 165 at 212.55. September feeder cattle down 4 at 320.22. October down 370 at 314.57. November down 380 at 307.17. October lean hogs down 57 cents at 80.55. And the Dow was up 71 points at 53,488. With this look at your markets, I'm Kaylin Lair on TFN, the Farm Net.

Here's a look at your forecast. Cloudy skies with a few peaks of sun today, with daytime highs approaching 86. Partly cloudy skies tonight, slight chance for storms, lows level off around 68. Sunshine mixed with clouds at times tomorrow, slight chance of thunderstorms, high temperatures reach up to 87. Dry with seasonal temperatures Thursday.

0: Wednesday and Friday, and highs in the mid-80s.
1: I'm staff meteorologist Derek Height.
0: Right now, it's 75 degrees.
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1: News. I'm Therese Crowley. Canada to impose retaliatory tariffs on more than 700 U.S. goods, including steel and appliances. Prime Minister Mark Carney claims Canada couldn't accept the U.S. trade deal due to demands it roll back French language requirements. President Trump posting, "I would never interfere with Canadians speaking French." Michigan Rep. Lisa McLean tells Fox the real issue.
2: Since the 1990s, the Canadians have tariffed our farmers and dairy products at 250%.
1: The president with a Supreme Court win on his executive order restricting mail-in voting, with the State Department reportedly preparing to announce it's revoking the visas of 200,000 foreign nationals who came as short-term visitors but then filed for permanent asylum. 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
3: Here's a look at local news on regional radio. Two Union Star pedestrians were struck by a vehicle west of Union Star on Friday afternoon, leaving them seriously injured. According to the Missouri State Highway Patrol, around 4:10 p.m., the 41-year-old woman and 3-year-old child were crossing U.S. Highway 169 when a southbound 2015 Toyota 4Runner struck the two with its passenger side. Both pedestrians were transported by ambulance to Mosaic Life Care in St. Joseph. The driver, a 63-year-old Stewartsville man, was not injured in the crash. A bond hearing is 9 a.m. Thursday in Clay County Court for a Kansas City man accused of leading authorities on a high-speed pursuit. 43-year-old Philippe C. Mora is formally charged with second-degree burglary, vehicle tampering, and resisting arrest. According to the probable cause statements, deputies responded to a report of a stolen pickup truck on June 27th. A deputy located the vehicle heading south on Interstate 35 and attempted a traffic stop, but the suspects fled. The pursuit was terminated once the vehicle left Clay County. Kansas City police located the vehicle in Jackson County abandoned. One of the suspects, Brittany Hamilton, was located nearby and taken into custody. Detectives reviewed multiple recorded jail calls between Hamilton and Mora about the incident. Detectives also made contact with another person involved in the burglary who confirmed Mora's involvement. Bond is set at $50,000. The Missouri Department of Natural Resources and State Parks has opened the bus grant program application process for the 2026-27 school year. The bus grant program is a non-competitive grant that is awarded on a first-come, first-served basis. It's available to Missouri schools and youth-focused nonprofit organizations. The DNR's Division of State Parks offers busing grants to underwrite the cost of field trips at Missouri State Parks and historic sites for schools and nonprofit organizations. Applications must be submitted by May 14th, 2027. That's a look at local news on regional radio. I'm Roman Pfister.

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December up 7 3/4 at 523 1/4. March up 8 at 538 1/4. September soybeans up 10 3/4 at 1226 3/4. November up 11 1/4 at 1235 1/2. January up 11 1/4 at 1249 1/2. September Chicago wheat up 4 3/4 at 686 1/2. December up 4 1/4 at 703 3/4. July up 5 1/4 at 728 3/4. October live cattle down 255 at 211.05. December down 202 at 212.17. September feeder cattle down 480 at 319.42. October down 452 at 313.75. November down 432 at 306.65. October lean hogs down 40 cents at 80.72. And the Dow is up 83 points at 53,500. With this look at your markets, I'm Kaylin Lair on TFN The Farm Net.

0: Here's a look at your forecast.
1: Cloudy skies with a few peaks of sun this afternoon, with daytime highs approaching 86. Partly cloudy skies tonight, slight chance for storms, lows around 68. Sunshine mixed with clouds at times tomorrow, slight chance of thunderstorms, high temperatures reach up to 87. Seasonal temps Thursday and Friday with highs in the mid-80s. I'm staff meteorologist Derek Height, currently 77.
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fortress in the darkest depths of Mordor. I met a girl so fair, but Gollum and the evil one crept up and slipped away.

Let's take a look at sports on regional radio. The Kansas City Royals are up in Toronto tonight to take on the Blue Jays. They come into it after a day off and a series sweeping win over the Detroit Tigers on Sunday. Casey looks to send Seth Lugo to the mound tonight. He sports a 4.71 ERA with a 5-7 win-loss record. The Jays are projected to start Max Scherzer.

0: He has a 7.40 ERA with a win and six losses this season. First pitch is at 6.07. Coverage on quick 100.1 starts at 5.30. The Kansas City Chiefs waived rookie wide receiver Jeff Caldwell to make room for a new signee, defensive end Niles King. Caldwell suffered a hyperextended knee in practice on Wednesday, resulting in the decision today. If Caldwell clears waivers unclaimed, he could earn a spot on the injured reserved list. King is an undrafted rookie who played at San Diego State and Grand Valley State. In light of several former college football players fighting for a fifth season, LSU coach Lane Kiffin is defending his pursuit of former players who were waived by NFL teams ahead of this season. Lane Kiffin told reporters at a press conference yesterday, quote, "They're either going to play for you or they're going to play for someone else around the country. So we've made the decision to recruit them like probably most people are." LSU made a commitment to former Ole Miss tight end Daquan Wright and lineman Xavien Harris after they were waived by the Cleveland Browns and New Orleans Saints, respectively. The SEC released a statement saying that players who leave college for the pro circuit for any length of time, quote, should not then be permitted to return to college competition. Both Wright and Harris are among 16 players who were granted a temporary restraining order in Louisiana court, permitting them a fifth year of eligibility. That's a look at sports. I'm Roman Pfister.
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September corn up 9 1/4 at 503/4. December up 7 1/2 at 523. March up 7 3/4 at 538. September soybeans up 9 1/4 at 1225 1/4. November up 10 1/4 at 1234 1/2. January up 10 3/4 at 1249. September Chicago wheat up 3 1/2 at 685 1/4. December up 3 1/4.

0: at 7.02¾, July at 4¾ at 7.28¼, October live cattle down 270 at 210.90, December down 207 at 212.12, September feeder cattle down 457 at 319.65, October down 482 at 313.45, November down 512 at 305.85. October lean hogs down 25 cents at 80.87, and the Dow is up 54 points at 53,471. With this look at your markets, I'm Kaylin Lair on TFN The Farm Net.
1: Here's a look at your forecast. Cloudy skies with a few peaks of sun this afternoon, with daytime highs approaching 86. Partly cloudy skies tonight, slight chance for storms, lows around 68. Sunshine mixed with clouds at times tomorrow. Slight chance of thunderstorms. High temperatures reach up to 87. Seasonal temps Thursday and Friday with highs in the mid-80s. I'm staff meteorologist Derek Height. Currently 77.

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0: I'm Therese Crowley. Canada objects with retaliatory tariffs on 700 U.S. goods, dairy to steel, claiming the U.S. trade deal demanded it roll back French language requirements. President Trump posting, "I would never interfere with Canadians speaking French," calling it a lie by a weak prime minister. While Ontario Premier Doug Ford questions the U.S. 50% auto levies.
1: "This is hurting the American people, hurting the auto sector that's cost $110 billion, and it's going to... Basically, you're going to see layoffs in the auto sector in the U.S.
0: President Trump hosting the U.S. Navy has informed him that all mines have been removed from the Strait of Hormuz as the U.S. delivers the final economic squeeze. But at home, high mortgage rates in July drove down new home sales 10%. Starbase Louisiana. SpaceX building a new Starbase ship launch in southern Louisiana. 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
2: Here's a look at local news on regional radio. A Helena man faces charges in two counties after leading law enforcement on a high-speed pursuit with methamphetamine Sunday night. 33-year-old Danny Ray Justice Jr. is charged with aggravated fleeing in Andrew County and drug possession in Buchanan County. He is held on a $15,000 bond. His passenger, Tamara Cox, faces a possession charge and is held on a $10,000 bond. Both have initial court appearances tomorrow morning in Buchanan County. According to court records, an Andrew County deputy tried to stop Justice for speeding on State Route 6 around 10:30 p.m. Justice fled, weaving across lanes and forcing a vehicle off the road. A Missouri State Highway Patrol trooper joined the chase on Route 31 and used a tactical maneuver to force Justice's car into a ditch. After their arrest, Justice reportedly admitted to using methamphetamine with Cox just before the pursuit. Deputies found the drug inside the vehicle. Bond reduction hearings are at 9 a.m. Thursday in Caldwell County for a Breckenridge couple facing multiple felony charges. Megan R. Burgeon is charged with first-degree child endangerment and child abuse or neglect. Her boyfriend, Michael Lee Allard, is charged with second-degree child molestation and statutory sodomy. According to the probable cause statements, Burgeon began dating Allard after her husband was convicted of sexually assaulting her children in September 2022. Then in November 2025, the Caldwell County Sheriff's Office received a report alleging that Allard was sexually abusing one of Burgeon's children. Then on July 11th, Burgeon discovered Allard inappropriately touching the victim and contacted authorities. However, it was reported to authorities that Burgeon allowed Allard to be alone with the victim in her bedroom. Burgeon claimed that she thought Allard was reading bedtime stories to the victim. During an interview with Allard, he admitted to sexually assaulting the victim 20 times since May. Allard is currently denied bond. Burgeon's bond is currently set at $50,000. The southbound lanes of Interstate 35 between Route 116 at Lathrop and Shoal Creek near the intersection of South Route 69 near Cameron reopened yesterday. Crews have completed paving the southbound lanes. Michaels Road and Stone, contracted by the Missouri Department of Transportation, have now restricted the northbound lanes to the right lane while crews remove crossovers and traffic control. The southbound lanes will also be narrowed to one lane near the crossovers, and a 12-foot width restriction will be in place for both. The project is scheduled to be completed by September. All work is weather permitting, and schedules are subject to change. That's your look at local news on regional radio. I'm Colin McLaughlin reporting.

September corn up 9 1/4 at 503/4. December up 7 1/2 at 523. March up 7 3/4 at 538. September soybeans up 9 1/4 at 1225 1/4. November up 10 1/4 at 1234 1/2. January up 10 3/4 at 1249. September Chicago wheat up 3 1/2 at 685 1/4. December up 3 1/4 at 702 3/4. July up 4 3/4 at 728 1/4. October live cattle down 270 at 210.90. December down 207 at 212.12. September feeder cattle down 457 at 319.65. October down 482 at 313.45. November down 512 at 305.85. October lean hogs down 25 cents at 80.87. And the Dow is up 54 points at 53,471. With this look at your markets, I'm Kaylin Lair on TFN, the Farm Net.

0: here's a look at your forecast.
1: Cloudy skies with a few peaks of sun this afternoon, with daytime highs approaching 86. Partly cloudy skies tonight, slight chance for storms, lows around 68. Sunshine mixed

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Let's take a look at your closing settlement report. September corn up 10 at 501.5, December up 8.75 at 524.25, March up 8.75 at 539. September soybeans up 12.75 at 1228.75, November up 14.25 at 1238.5, January up 15 at 1253.25. September Chicago wheat up 5.5 at 687.25, December up 5 at 704.5, July up 6.25 at 729.75. October live cattle down 265 at 210.95, December down 207 at 212.12, September feeder cattle down 495 at 319.27.

October down 495 at 313.32. November down 527 at 305.70. October lean hogs down 67 cents at 80.45. With this look at your closing settlement report, I'm Kaylin Lair on TFN The Farm Net.

0: Here's a look at your forecast. Cloudy skies with a few peaks of sun this afternoon, with daytime highs approaching 86. Partly cloudy skies tonight. Lows dip down to about 69. Sunshine mixed with clouds at times tomorrow. High temperatures reach up to 87. Dry with temperatures near average Thursday and Friday, and highs in the mid-80s. I'm staff meteorologist Derek Height. Currently 81.
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1: This is a Fox News alert. I'm John Saucier. We just got an announcement on Instagram from the nephew of Dolly Parton, a man named Brian Seaver, where he says,
2: Dolly has lived in the light and is in the arms of Jesus, surely met by Carl, her parents, and countless others who have watched her and longed for her to meet them in the heavens.
1: Yes, actress, country music icon, philanthropist, Dolly Parton has passed away at the age of 80. According to the statement released by Seaver, says that she died peacefully today in Nashville. Again, she was 80 years old. We'll have much more as we continue to learn more about Dolly. Canada's putting in new retaliatory tariffs against the United States. Ontario Premier Doug Ford on Fox Business.
3: I feel bad for the auto workers of Michigan and Ohio and Texas and Kentucky that are going to lose their jobs because we buy 400% more autos.
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4: Here's a look at local news on regional radio. A preliminary hearing in Buchanan County Court is currently underway for a St. Joseph man facing four felony charges. 19-year-old Andrew F. Calloway is charged with possession of a controlled substance, delivery of a controlled substance, and two counts of unlawful use of a weapon. According to the probable cause statement, on Wednesday, August 19th, authorities were dispatched to a residence in St. Joseph to arrest Calloway.

while away on a felony warrant. Officers were then notified of a call 2 days prior reporting subjects unloading illegal weapons into the residence. During a consented search of the residence, an AR-15 style pistol, a Glock 22 semi-auto handgun, 3 bags totaling 18.3 grams of cocaine, and 2 bags totaling 77 grams of methamphetamine were found. Callaway claims knowledge and ownership of all the items. Bond is $20,000. A woman accused of killing her husband in Excelsior Springs, bond appearance is just about finished in Clay County after starting around 1:30 p.m. Melinda Frances Dickey faces charges of second-degree murder and armed criminal action. According to court records, the victim, 65-year-old Mitchell Troy Dickey, was found dead at the residence in the 400 block of North Kimball Avenue on August 4th. Melinda Dickey was taken into custody at the scene. She allegedly stabbed her husband multiple times in the chest with a butcher knife and was threatening suicide. Lastly, the Missouri Department of Transportation has announced that I-29 northbound is narrowed to one lane from the 45.8-mile marker to the 46.2-mile marker in Buchanan County until 4:30 p.m. today. Also, the northbound off-ramp of I-29 to westbound U.S. Route 36 and the on-ramp from eastbound U.S. Route 36 to northbound I-29 is closed. Crews are currently performing bridge maintenance on the northbound I-29 bridge over U.S. Route 36 in St. Joseph. Motorists will need to seek an alternate route during this time. That's your look at local news on Regional Radio. I'm Colin McLaughlin reporting.

0: let's take a look at your closing settlement report. September corn up 10 at 501.5, December up 8.75 at 524.25, March up 8.75 at 539. September soybeans up 12.75 at 1228.75, November up 14.25 at 1238.5, January up 15 at 1253.25. September Chicago wheat up 5.5 at 687.25, December up 5 at 704.5, July up 6.25 at 729.75. October live cattle down 265 at 210.95, December down 207 at 212.12, September feeder cattle down 495 at 319.27, October down 495 at 313.32, November down 527 at 305.70. October lean hogs down 67 cents at 80.45. With this look at your closing settlement report, I'm Kaylin Lair on TFN The Farm Net.
1: Here's a look at your forecast. Cloudy skies with a few peaks of sun this afternoon, with daytime highs approaching 86. Partly cloudy skies tonight, lows dip down to about 69. Sunshine mixed with clouds at times tomorrow, high temperatures reach up to 87. Dry with temperatures near average Thursday and Friday, and highs in the mid-80s. I'm staff meteorologist Derek Height. Right now, 82.
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0: Here's a look at your forecast. Cloudy skies with a few peaks of sun this afternoon, with daytime highs approaching 86. Partly cloudy skies tonight, lows dip down to about 69. Sunshine mixed with clouds at times tomorrow, high temperatures reach up to 87. Dry with temperatures near average Thursday and Friday, and highs in the mid-80s. I'm staff meteorologist Derek Height. Right now, it's 84 degrees.
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3: This is a Fox News alert. I'm Tom Graham. Country music superstar Dolly Parton has died.
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3: The actress and multi-Grammy winner, known for her flashy style, spent decades in the public eye. Brian Seaver is the late singer's nephew. He spoke on the family's behalf.
5: Dolly called me and said she wants to rest in a beautiful bed of plush cotton because after a life wearing heavy rhinestones, she finally deserves to be comfortable and have some rest. Rest in peace, Aunt Dolly, Aunt Granny, Gigi. May God bless Dolly Parton, and may God bless you all. She will always love you.
3: Posting that message on social media, Parton had been struggling with health issues, which forced her to cancel her residency in Las Vegas. Dolly was 80 years old. 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
6: Here's a look at local news on regional radio. Two Rushville parents are charged with three felony counts of first-degree child endangerment in Platte County after authorities conducted a welfare check and described conditions as resembling a landfill. According to the probable cause statement, authorities arrived at the residence of Timothy C. Day Jr., Hope R. Owens, and their three children on August 7th. Upon arrival, they smelled a strong odor of urine and feces coming from the camper, and the children were found to be filthy. Two dogs, both of which appeared to be infested with fleas, were also found living inside. After discovering the living conditions, Child Services was contacted, and the children were taken into protective custody. A search warrant for the camper was served August 11th. Found inside were feces and urine, trash, soiled clothes and diapers, and live cockroaches. The camper also had no running water or functioning toilets. Day had a bond review hearing at 9 a.m. this morning. Owens has a court hearing at 9 a.m. Tuesday, September 8th. A 41-year-old Maryville man died Monday after his car left the road and struck a tree in Taylor County, Iowa. The Iowa State Patrol reported the crash occurred at the 3100 block of Colt Avenue. According to state troopers, the man was driving a 2008 Chevrolet Impala southbound when the vehicle left the roadway. The driver attempted to regain control, but veered off the road.

Road a second time, entering a ditch and striking a tree. Emergency personnel pronounced the man dead at the scene. Lastly, the Department of Natural Resources Division of State Parks has opened the bus grant program application process for the 2026-2027 school year. The bus grant program is a non-competitive grant that is awarded on a first-come, first-served basis. It is available to public school districts, private schools, charter schools, and youth-focused nonprofit organizations with 501c3 status within the state of Missouri. MoDNR's Division of State Parks offers busing grants to underwrite the cost of field trips at Missouri State Parks and historic sites for schools and nonprofit organizations. Applications must be submitted by May 14th, 2027. That's your look at local news on regional radio. I'm Colin McLaughlin reporting.

0: Let's take a look at your closing settlement report. September corn up 10 at 501.5, December up 8 and 3 quarters at 524 and a quarter, March up 8 and 3 quarters at 539. September soybeans up 12 and 3 quarters at 1228 and 3 quarters, November up 14 and a quarter at 1238 and a half, January up 15 at 1253 and a quarter. September Chicago wheat up 5.5 at 687 and a quarter, December up 5 at 704 and a half, July up 6 and a quarter at 729 and 3 quarters. October live cattle down 265 at 210.95, December down 207 at 212.12, September feeder cattle down 495 at 319.27, October down 495 at 313.32, November down 527 at 305.70. October lean hogs down 67 cents at 80.45. With this look at your closing settlement report, I'm Kaylin Lair on TFN The Farm Net.
1: Here's a look at your forecast. Cloudy skies with a few peaks of sun this afternoon, with daytime highs approaching 86. Partly cloudy skies tonight, lows dip down to about 69. Sunshine mixed with clouds at times tomorrow, high temperatures reach up to 85. Dry with temperatures near average Thursday and Friday, and highs in the mid-80s. I'm staff meteorologist Derek Height. Right now, it's 82 degrees.
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0: Here's a look at your forecast. Cloudy skies with a few peaks of sun this afternoon, with daytime highs approaching 86. Partly cloudy skies tonight, lows dip down to about 69. Sunshine mixed with clouds at times tomorrow, high temperatures reach up to 85. Dry with temperatures near average Thursday and Friday, and highs in the mid-80s. I'm staff meteorologist Derek Height. Right now, it's 82 degrees.
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1: This is a Fox News alert. I'm John Saucier. Country singer Dolly Parton has passed away today at the age of 80. In a video posted on social media, the late singer's nephew and head of security, Brian Seaver, mourns his aunt's death.
2: Dolly has lived in the light and is in the arms of Jesus, surely met by Carl, her parents, and countless others who have watched her and longed for her to meet them in the heavens.
1: Dolly Parton had been struggling with health issues lately, forcing her to cancel her residency in Las Vegas earlier this year. Country singer Lee Greenwood telling Fox that Dolly was more than just an iconic singer and actress.
3: It was no doubt when you met Dolly Parton, you realized how wonderful she was as a human being.
1: Well, President Trump ordering flags to be flown at half staff starting tonight for a week in honor of the late singer. Dolly Parton was 80 years old. Darling, darling. America's listening to Fox News.
4: Here's a look at local news on regional radio. A hearing in Clay County is tomorrow at 9 a.m. for a Ridgeland, Mississippi man who was charged with first-degree domestic assault and armed criminal action. He entered a not guilty plea. According to the probable cause statement on June 5th, law enforcement went to North Kansas City Hospital for a reported stabbing. Officers contacted the victim, who claimed she was attacked by her child's father, Christopher McLean. According to victims and witnesses' testimonies, unprovoked, McLean repeatedly punched and stabbed the victim while she was napping, while the three individuals were driving home from St. Joseph. Officers later made contact with McLean and took him into custody. In his formal statement, McLean said the victim woke up from her nap and began striking him first, so he fought back in self-defense. McLean currently remains in custody at the Kansas City Metro Patrol Division Detention Center, and his bond has been reduced to $100,000. A St. Joseph man accused of firing a weapon at a neighboring residence and vehicle is now pleading guilty. 20-year-old Cage Jason Andrew Grishaber originally entered a not guilty plea July 9th, but is now pleading guilty as of July 16th to unlawfully using a weapon. According to the probable cause statement, Grishaber was taken into custody upon his return to the scene while authorities were investigating the property damage. St. Joseph police initially responded to the residence after a call from the victim to report that Grishaber shot at his vehicle and home. The weapon was not on Grishaber's person, but was later found in another residence. Authorities obtained video footage capturing the shooting, and Grishaber later admitted to firing the weapon. His sentencing hearing is set for 11 a.m. Thursday. And lastly, the city of Kearney will host a groundbreaking ceremony for Hall Park, a new accessible outdoor space, at 5 p.m. September 8th. The event takes place at 507 South Prospect Street. Officials will deliver remarks to showcase project renderings before the formal groundbreaking. Mayor Randy Pogue said, quote, "Hall Park is an investment in quality of life and in creating more opportunities for our seniors to stay active and connected," end quote. Pogue added that the city hopes to see the park benefit residents of all ages. That's your look at local news on regional radio. I'm Colin McLaughlin reporting.

0: December up 5 at 7.04 and a half. July up 6 and a quarter at 7.29 and three quarters. October live cattle down 265 at 210.95. December down 207 at 212.12. September feeder cattle down 495 at 319.27. October down 495 at 313.32. November down 527 at 305.70. October lean hogs down 67 cents at 80.45. With this look at your closing settlement report, I'm Kaylin Lair on TFN The Farm Net.
1: Here's a look at your forecast. Cloudy skies with a few peaks of sun this afternoon, with daytime highs approaching 86. Partly cloudy skies tonight, lows dip down to about 69. Sunshine mixed with clouds at times tomorrow, high temperatures reach up to 85. Dry with temperatures near average Thursday and Friday, and highs in the mid-80s. I'm staff meteorologist Derek Height. Right now, it's 82 degrees.
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1: 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I'm Tom Rigotti. Country music legend Dolly Parton has died. The multi-Grammy winner and actress, known for her flashy style and later her humanitarian work, spent decades in the public eye. Fox's Tanja J. Powers has more on Dolly's life.
2: Born the fourth of 12 children in 1946, Parton was a pioneer for women in country music. Her biggest hits include 9 to 5, Jolene, Here You Come Again, and I Will Always Love You. She was inducted into the Country Music and Rock and Roll Halls of Fame, won multiple Grammys, was awarded the National Medal of Arts, and received the Recording Academy's Lifetime Achievement Award.
1: Parton had been struggling with her health, which forced her to cancel her residency in Las Vegas. She was 80 years old. This has been a Fox News alert. I'm Tom Rigotti.
3: Here's a look at local news on Regional Radio. A Helena man faces charges in two counties after leading law enforcement on a high-speed pursuit with methamphetamine Sunday night. 33-year-old Danny Ray Justice Jr. is charged with aggravated fleeing in Andrew County and drug possession in Buchanan County. He is held on a $15,000 bond. His passenger, Tamara Cox, faces a possession charge and is held on a $10,000 bond. Both have initial court appearances tomorrow morning in Buchanan County. According to court records, an Andrew County deputy tried to stop Justice for speeding on State Route 6 around 10:30 p.m. Sunday night. However, Justice fled, weaving across lanes and forcing a vehicle off the road. A Missouri State Highway Patrol trooper joined the chase on Route 31 and used a tactical maneuver to force Justice's car into a ditch. After their arrest, Justice reportedly admitted to using methamphetamine with Cox just before the pursuit began. Deputies found the methamphetamine inside the vehicle during a search. Bond reduction hearings are at 9 a.m. Thursday in Caldwell County for a Breckenridge couple facing multiple felony charges. Megan R. Burgeon is charged with first-degree child endangerment and child abuse or neglect. Her boyfriend, Michael Lee Allard, is charged with second-degree child molestation and statutory

Sodomy. According to the probable cause statements, Bergen began dating Allard after her husband was convicted of sexually assaulting her children in September 2022. Then in November 2025, the Caldwell County Sheriff's Office received a report alleging that Allard was sexually abusing one of Bergen's children. Then on July 11th, Bergen discovered Allard inappropriately touching the victim and contacted authorities. However, it was reported to them that Bergen allowed Allard to be alone with the victim in their bedroom. Bergen claimed that she thought Allard was just reading a bedtime story to the victim. During an interview with Allard, he admitted to sexually assaulting the victim 20 times since May. Allard is currently denied bond. Bergen's bond is currently set at $50,000. Lastly, a resurfacing project on Interstate 35 in Harrison County began yesterday. The Missouri Department of Transportation says the project will stretch from the Iowa state line to just south of Eagleville. I-35 will be narrowed to one lane, and an 11-foot width restriction will be in place. Emery Sapp & Sons, Inc. says the resurfacing is scheduled to be completed in early October. That's your look at local news on regional radio. I'm Colin McLaughlin reporting.

Let's take a look at your closing settlement report. September corn up 10 at 501.5, December up 8.75 at 524.25, March up 8.75 at 539. September soybeans up 12.75 at 1228.75, November up 14.25 at 1238.5, January up 15 at 1253.25. September Chicago wheat up 5.5 at 687.25, December up 5 at 704.5, July up 6.25 at 729.75. October live cattle down 265 at 210.95, December down 207 at 212.12, September feeder cattle down 495 at 319.27, October down 495 at 313.32, November down 527 at 305.70, October lean hogs down 67 cents at 80.45. With this look at your closing settlement report, I'm Kaylin Lair on TFN The Farm Net.

Here's a look at your forecast. Cloudy skies with a few peaks of sun this afternoon, with daytime highs approaching 86. Partly cloudy skies tonight. Lows dip down to about 69. Sunshine mixed with clouds at times tomorrow. High temperatures reach up to 85. Dry with temperatures near average Thursday and Friday. And